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Madness in our house. Into the 8 o'clock hour we go. Music from Whitney Houston, Asia, and En Vogue coming up. It's the Police right now. Spirits in the Material World. 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

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It is your more music Thursday evening. Going to be a gorgeous next couple of days. Full forecast coming up. Asia right now, the heat of the moment. Go to 5.

0: Big hit, School 105. You are nowhere near En Vogue's league. Just accept it. I have. It's My Lovin' on Your More Music Thursday evening. Tomorrow, the American Red Cross having a couple of blood drives, actually. One is at the Collins Perley Sports Center in St. Albans. The other is at the Middlebury EMS building. 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Stay tuned. The big hits will continue. Murray Head, Eric Carmen, and Rod Stewart all coming up.
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6: Champlain Valley weather.
7: Clear and comfy tonight, below 57. Tomorrow, sunny with a high of 84. Tomorrow night's comfy as well, below 60. And by Saturday, we've got the warmest day in the stretch, 87, with sunshine. There can be a spot shower Sunday, but still pretty nice with a high of 86. I'm NBC5 Chief Meteorologist Tyler J.

Make it school 105. Rod Stewart, some guys have all the luck on your more music Thursday evening. It's going to be nice tomorrow. It's going to be nice on Saturday. Heck, it's going to be nice on Sunday. What weather forecast coming up? Rick Astley right now. Never.

0: Big Hits, Cool 105, Bobby Brown in Every Little Step on your More Music Thursday evening. 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We got more of those big hits coming up. After weather forecast, we got Bruce Springsteen, Bon Jovi, and Blondie on the way.
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7: Clear and comfy tonight, the low 57. Tomorrow's sunny with a high of 84. Tomorrow night's comfy as well, the low 60. And by Saturday, we've got the warmest day in the stretch, 87 with sunshine. There can be a spot shower Sunday, but still pretty nice with a high of 86. I'm NBC5 Chief Meteorologist Tyler

Big Hits, Cult 105, Bon Jovi, Living on a Prayer, kicking off the 9 o'clock hour. Corey Hart and Huey Lewis in the news coming up right now. It's Blondie, Cult 105.

Big hits, cool 105. That is Corey Hart with Sunglasses at Night. It is your More Music Thursday evening. It's going to be a gorgeous weekend. Your full weather forecast is coming up. Glenn Frey and Natalie Imbruglia are on the way, too. It's Huey Lewis in the news right now. Stuck with you. Big hits, cool 105.

0: Big hits going off of Natalie and Brulia. It's Torn on your More Music Thursday evening in September. The Cool 105 Tecumseh Softballathon is happening again at Centennial Field for the fifth year. We're going to be playing softball all day long to raise money for the kids at Camp Tecumseh. All the details are available on the website, WKOL.com. Specifically, the date is Saturday, September the 19th, with the Vermont Lake Monsters and Big Hits, Cool 105. We got more of those big hits on the way. The Go-Go's John Waite and Roy Orbison next.
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5: Clear and comfy tonight, the low 57. Tomorrow, sunny with a high of 84. Tomorrow night's comfy as well, the low 60. And by Saturday, we've got the warmest day in the stretch, 87 with sunshine. There can be a spot shower Sunday, but still pretty nice with a high of 86. I'm NBC5 Chief Meteorologist Tyler.

0: Big Hits Cool 105 Exposé. It's the point of no return on your More Music Thursday evening. I'm Joey D saying goodnight, though. Time for me to get out of here. I'll talk to you again tomorrow night as I kick off the More Music weekend. And won't that be fun? But in the meantime, it's Big Hits from Billy Joel, Rod Stewart, Eddie Money, and more next.
1: 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And we hustled. In the 80s, we were breaking. And freezing. In the 90s, we raved.

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10: Clear and comfy tonight, below 57. Tomorrow, sunny with a high of 84. Tomorrow night's comfy as well, below 60. And by Saturday, we've got the warmest day in the stretch, 87, with sunshine. There can be a spot shower Sunday, but still pretty nice with a high of 86. I'm NBC5 Chief Meteorologist Tyler.

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7: 2.5 centuries ago, a bold idea took root. 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
8: Battery Park is a remarkable overlook of Lake Champlain in downtown Burlington, Vermont. So it's no wonder it was an important defensive position for America during the War of 1812. The park features a statue of General William W. Wells, a Civil War veteran given a Medal of Honor for his time commanding the 2nd Battalion, 1st Vermont Cavalry, and a statue of Chief Greylock, a Western Abenaki warrior chieftain. Battery Park is a popular spot for watching the fireworks on the 4th of July, but it's worth a visit all year long.
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10: Clear and comfy tonight, the low 57. Tomorrow, sunny with a high of 84. Tomorrow night's comfy as well, the low 60. And by Saturday, we've got the warmest day in the stretch, 87, with sunshine. There can be a spot shower Sunday, but still pretty nice with a high of 86. I'm NBC5 Chief Meteorologist Tyler J.

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8: Clear and comfy tonight, the low 57. Tomorrow, sunny with a high of 84. Tomorrow night's comfy as well, the low 60. And by Saturday, we've got the warmest day in the stretch, 87 with sunshine. There can be a spot shower Sunday, but still pretty nice with a high of 86. I'm NBC5 Chief Meteorologist Tyler Jankowski.

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11: Clear and comfy tonight, the low 57. Tomorrow, sunny with a high of 84. Tomorrow night's comfy as well, the low 60. And by Saturday, we've got the warmest day in the stretch, 87 with sunshine. There can be a spot shower Sunday, but still pretty nice with a high of 86. I'm NBC5 Chief Meteorologist Tyler

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sunny with low humidity today. The high 84. Tonight's comfy again as well. The low 60 with a clear sky. Tomorrow should be the warmest day of the weekend with a high of 87 and sunshine. Just a spot shower possible by Sunday with a high of 86. Still pretty nice with low humidity. I'm NBC5 Chief Meteorologist Tyler Jankowski.

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8: Sunny with low humidity today, the high 84. Tonight's comfy again as well, the low 60 with a clear sky. Tomorrow should be the warmest day of the weekend with a high of 87 and sunshine. Just a spot shower possible by Sunday with a high of 86. Still pretty nice with low humidity. I'm NBC5 Chief Meteorologist Tyler Jankowski.

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7: Sunny with low humidity today, the high 84. Tonight's comfy again as well, the low 60 with a clear sky. Tomorrow should be the warmest day of the weekend with a high of 87 and sunshine. Just a spot shower possible by Sunday with a high of 86. Still pretty nice with low humidity. I'm NBC5 Chief Meteorologist Tyler Jankowski.

Big Hits Cool 105. Good morning. John Brooks here with the More Music Morning Show. It's Friday morning, 24th day of July, 2026. Kids are having a great week out at Camp Tecumseh. You'll be hearing from them in December. More sunshine on tap today. High today, 84. This is Tina Turner.

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We got more music for you all weekend long. 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Tomorrow night, Tony Lorino rocking your Saturday night, 7 to midnight, with your requests and games and things going on. And then wake up Sunday morning to American Top 40. Casey Kasem's got the top 40 hits of this weekend in 1983.

0: It's Cool 105 and NSYNC tearing up your Friday morning. Good morning. I am John Brooks, and it is Friday, the 24th day of July here, and the weekend looks perfect, and I'm hoping you'll take us along everywhere you go this weekend, because this is going to be a good one. We want to be there, too. Forecast details on the way next.
1: 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Around here, we talk a lot about what makes something truly American. 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So I decided to ask my colleagues a simple question. 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
2: 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Hot dogs! A Chevy Silverado!
1: I think my colleagues were onto something, so I went back and I asked them another question. What does Chevy mean to you?
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2: Yeah!
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6: Champlain Valley weather.
7: Sunny with low humidity today, the high 84. Tonight's comfy again as well, the low 60 with a clear sky. Tomorrow should be the warmest day of the weekend with a high of 87 and sunshine. Just a spot shower possible by Sunday with a high of 86. Still pretty nice with low humidity. I'm NBC5 Chief Meteorologist Tyler Jancon.

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Big Hits Cool 105 Champlain Valley forecast. Sunshine, low humidity today again with a high of around 84. Tomorrow looking good. Sunshine and a high of 87. What about Sunday? What about Sunday anyway, right? We'll get you a full update on that forecast along with the headlines at 5:55. This is Phil Collins.

0: Hits Cool 105. Love that. Thompson Twins, more music morning show. It is Friday. How about the forecast for the weekend? We got that for you on the way next.
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5: Good morning from NBC 5 News. I'm Erica Love. The murder trial of Luciano Fadalin is underway in Essex County, New York, with jurors hearing opening statements and the first day of testimony yesterday. Jurors were shown surveillance video of Fadalin and Melina throughout the day prior to her death. The trial continues later today with additional witnesses expected to testify. A small plane is out of the water this morning after it crashed earlier this week and sunk to the bottom of Lake Seymour. Officials say the plane stalled during a takeoff, overturned, and sank to the bottom of the lake. The pilot managed to get out uninjured. Several campsites are closed along a pond in Franklin County, New York because of an unfriendly bear. The state DEC says that there have been several reports of a bear invading campsites at the pond. The department says that the bear has been damaging tents, approaching people, and seems to be resistant to deterrence. The DEC is asking campers to avoid sites 5 through 11. On Capitol Hill, the U.S. House voted to limit President Donald Trump's war powers. The vote was 214 to 208. Vermont Congresswoman Becca Ballin voted in favor of the resolution. New York Congresswoman Elise Stefanik voted against it. For NBC 5 News, I'm Erica Love.
6: Sunny with low humidity today, the high 84. Tonight's comfy again as well, the low 60 with a clear sky. Tomorrow should be the warmest day of the weekend with a high of 87 and sunshine. Just a spot shower possible by Sunday with a high of 86. Still pretty nice with low humidity. I'm NBC5 Chief Meteorologist Tyler Jankowski.
0: Right now, clear skies, 55 in Burlington, 57 degrees in Plattsburgh, and that's what's happening now. More music. This is Roxette.

0: Big Hits, Cool 105 has Madonna. Good morning. It is 6:08. It is Friday. We are on the cusp of a very nice-looking weekend here and getting all set for the weekend. Sunshine today, sunshine tomorrow, sunshine on Sunday, maybe a quick passing shower on Sunday, but mostly sunny on Sunday. Temperatures, 84 today, 87 tomorrow, 86 on Sunday. I hope you got plans for the weekend. I do. It's going to be lovely. All right. Right now, it is 55 in Burlington, 57 degrees in Plattsburgh.
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2: Good morning from NBC 5 News. I'm Erica Love. The murder trial of Luciano Fadalin is underway in Essex County, New York, with jurors hearing opening statements and the first day of testimony yesterday. Jurors were shown surveillance video of Fadalin and Melina throughout the day prior to her death. The trial continues later today with additional witnesses expected to testify. A small plane is out of the water this morning after it crashed earlier this week and sunk to the bottom of Lake Seymour. Officials say the plane stalled during a takeoff, overturned, and sank to the bottom of the lake. The pilot managed to get out uninjured. Several campsites are closed along a pond in Franklin County, New York, because of an unfriendly bear. The state DEC says that there have been several reports of a bear invading campsites at the pond. The department says that the bear has been damaging tents, approaching people, and seems to be resistant to deterrence. The DEC is asking campers to avoid sites 5 through 11. On Capitol Hill, the U.S. House voted to limit President Donald Trump's war powers. The vote was 214 to 208. Vermont Congresswoman Becca Ballen voted in favor of the resolution. New York Congresswoman Elise Stefanik voted against it. For NBC 5 News, I'm Erica Love.
3: Sunny with low humidity today, the high 84. Tonight's comfy again as well, the low 60 with a clear sky. Tomorrow should be the warmest day of the weekend with a high of 87 and sunshine. Just a spot shower possible by Sunday with a high of 86. Still pretty nice with low humidity. I'm NBC5 Chief Meteorologist Tyler Jankowski.
0: Right now we've got blue skies and sunshine. It's 55 in Burlington, 57 degrees in Plattsburgh, and that's what's happening now. More music and Michael's.

0: 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Good morning, John Brooks here with the More Music Morning Show, and coming up tomorrow from 9 to 3, it's a car and classic tractor show. It's happening at the American Legion in Vergennes. 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Sunshine today, sunshine tomorrow, sunshine on Sunday. Right now it's 55 in Burlington, 57 degrees in Plattsburgh. Birthdays up next.
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0: It's 6:40, time for birthdays and anniversaries. It is Friday, 24th day of July, 2026. Happy birthday, Bruce Gabry in Jericho, David Nicasio in Essex Junction, and Donna St. Jean in Derbyville. Happy birthday, Linda Audie in Morrisville, Lori Jones in Morrisville, Monique Way in Barry. Happy birthday, Arnie Potman in Hinesburg, Brenda Lemkowski in St. Albans Bay, and Kathy McGregor in Amesburg Falls. Birthday wishes going out to Clark Washburn in Burlington, Eric Chase in Plattsburgh, Jessica Bolster in Essex Junction. Happy birthday, Jill Cullen in Stowe, Linda Supernaw in Moores, Lois Taylor in Essex Junction, Nathan Larkin in Florence, Mass., Stephen Brown in Williston, and Sue King in Milton. Celebrity birthdays, Anna Paquin is 44, Elizabeth Moss is 44, Summer Glau from Firefly is 45, J-Lo 57, Kristen Chenoweth 58, Linda Carter is 75, and Michael Richards from Seinfeld, 77 years old today. And it was on this date in 1993 that UB40 hit the U.S. Top 40 chart at number one. Song would stay at number one for seven consecutive weeks.

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One last shot at playing Chasm Chaos. We'll get you into Ausable Chasm on a 4-pack of tickets. It includes all the hiking trails, the wild riverboat ride, which is so much fun. 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

0: yesterday. The Red Sox, the Yankees, the Mets were all off. Yanks and Phillies go at it tonight. It's the Dodgers at Citi Field to take on the Mets, and the Blue Jays are at Fenway. Meanwhile, the Lake Monsters still out on the road. They won last night in Lowell, Massachusetts, 6-2. Reed Stigels, a relief pitcher for the Lake Monsters, struck out 9 over 4 innings of relief last night. That's cool. All right. Forecast details coming up for the weekend next.
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7: Sunny with low humidity today, the high 84. Tonight's comfy again as well, the low 60 with a clear sky. Tomorrow should be the warmest day of the weekend with a high of 87 and sunshine. Just a spot shower possible by Sunday with a high of 86. Still pretty nice with low humidity. I'm NBC5 Chief Meteorologist Tyler Jankowski.
0: Right now, blue skies, sunshine, 58 in Burlington. It is 60 degrees in Platt.

0: That is Love Fool, the Cardigans. It is 7:07 Friday morning on the More Music Morning Show. One thing that sailors all seem to know about that other people don't really know that much about is the fact that orcas, you know, killer whales, orcas, have been attacking sailboats off the coast of Portugal now for like a decade. And the instance of these incidents is increasing. And so the area around Portugal, Gibraltar Straits, that area, the orca whales are attacking sailboats, specifically sailboats, going after the rudders, biting on the keels, ramming the hulls, and sinking a lot of boats. And not just like one every 10 years, but like one every couple weeks. Well, this is the weekend in the New York metropolitan area of the annual Around Long Island race. And what do they have a picture of swimming off the coast of Montauk on Monday? But one of the biggest orcas anyone's aware of. They can tell by how high the dorsal was sticking up out of the water. So this could be interesting. This could be like motion picture quality stuff. I like being on Lake Champlain. You know, Champy has not hit me yet. Sunshine today. High today, 84. Sunshine right on through the weekend. Right now, it's 58 in Burlington, 60 degrees in Plattsburgh.
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2: Good morning from NBC 5 News. I'm Erica Love. The murder trial of Luciano Fadalene is underway in Essex County, New York, with jurors hearing opening statements and the first day of testimony yesterday. Jurors were shown surveillance video of Fadalene and Melina throughout the day prior to her death. The trial continues later today with additional witnesses expected to testify. A small plane is out of the water this morning after it crashed earlier this week and sunk to the bottom of Lake Seymour. Officials say the plane stalled during a takeoff, overturned, and sank to the bottom of the lake. The pilot managed to get out uninjured. Several campsites are closed along a pond in Franklin County, New York, because of an unfriendly bear. The state DEC says that there have been several reports of a bear invading campsites at the pond. The department says that the bear has been damaging tents, approaching people, and seems to be resistant to deterrence. The DEC is asking campers to avoid sites 5 through 11. On Capitol Hill, the U.S. House voted to limit President Donald Trump's war powers. The vote was 214 to 208. Vermont Congresswoman Becca Ballant voted in favor of the resolution. New York Congresswoman Elise Stefanik voted against it. For NBC 5 News, I'm Erica Love.
3: Sunny with low humidity today, the high 84. Tonight's comfy again as well, the low 60 with a clear sky. Tomorrow should be the warmest day of the weekend with a high of 87 and sunshine. Just a spot shower possible by Sunday with a high of 86. Still pretty nice with low humidity. I'm NBC5 Chief Meteorologist Tyler Jankowski.
4: All right, now we've got blue skies and sunshine. It is 60 degrees in Plattsburgh, 62 in Burlington, and that's what's happening. 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

0: I'm Daryl Hall, John Oates, More Music Morning Show, Weekend Sound Fest here with Cool 105. We got more music for you all weekend long. And tomorrow night, we're your station for the Throwback Nation with Tony Lorino taking your phone calls and playing some games, got some cool prizes too. Then wake up Sunday morning to American Top 40, Casey Kasem and the Top 40 hits just the way you heard them this weekend in 1983. It's going to be sunny today, high today 84, clear tonight, goes down to 60. Tomorrow, sunshine, high of 87. Sunday, more sunshine. Chance of a spot shower, high of 86. And all 3 days, low humidity. It's going to be lovely. Right now, 58 in Burlington, 60 degrees in Plattsburgh.
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8: In Addison, Vermont, is the John Strong Mansion Museum. This museum is the former home of John Strong and his family. During the Revolutionary War, John Strong fought in the regiment of Ethan Allen's brother, Ira Allen. His wife, Agnes, stayed home with their three children in Addison. Tragedy struck when Agnes caught wind of British forces on their way to burn down her home. Luckily, Agnes and the children escaped before the British arrived and were able to reunite with John in Dorset. The Strongs rebuilt their Addison estate 20 years after the war, and it is now the John Strong Mansion Museum.
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0: Productions. It's Earth, Wind, and Fire on Back Up on That One. Best of My Love. More Music Morning Show in baseball yesterday. The Red Sox, the Yankees, the Mets were all off yesterday. Today, they're all back in action. Mets and Dodgers go at it. The Red Sox are back at Fenway taking on the Blue Jays. And the Yankees and the Phillies go at it as well. Meanwhile, the Lake Monsters win another one. 6-2 win over Lowell last night. An amazing pitching display by Reed Steigels, striking out 9 spinners over 4 scoreless innings of relief last night down in Massachusetts. Lake Monsters aren't back at home until, Monday? Yeah, Monday. They're back at Centennial Field. Forecast details. More music with Pebbles on the way next.
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11: Sunny with low humidity today, the high 84. Tonight's comfy again as well, the low 60 with a clear sky. Tomorrow should be the warmest day of the weekend with a high of 87 and sunshine. Just a spot shower possible by Sunday with a high of 86. Still pretty nice with low humidity. I'm NBC5 Chief Meteorologist Tyler Jancon.

Big Hits Cool 105. Welcome on into the most fun way to kick off your workday. The biggest hits from music's biggest decade, the 80s at 8 is here. It's brought to you by Charcuterie Frick with over 80 varieties of German sausages. Just minutes from Rouse's Point in Le Col, Brossard, or La Prairie Cook, right?

0: Tiffany, Think We're Alone Now, 8:13. John Brooks here with the More Music Morning Show. People still freaking out about the cyclospora outbreak in the Midwest. You know, the thing with the explosive diarrhea is how they always describe it. And there's a list out now of the things you are most likely to get poisoned by. And there's nothing on this list that you don't eat. There's something that you love on this list, no matter who you are. Starts out with the leafy greens, goes down to poultry, ground beef, eggs, sprouts, tomatoes and peppers, melons, berries, unpasteurized milk and cheeses, and my favorite, leftovers. I love leftovers. I've never gotten food poisoning from leftovers. Of course, we throw it right back in the refrigerator pretty quickly. You know what's not on this list that almost never causes, food poisoning? Are you ready for this? Donuts. You never see donuts on the list.
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580s at 8 on this day in 1987. La Bamba, the film biography of Ritchie Valens, opens at theaters across country. Los Lobos, covering Ritchie's big hit La Bamba for the movie. It hit number one on the charts in 1987. It's the 80s at 8, most fun way to kick off your workday. The Boss on

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2: Good morning from NBC 5 News. I'm Erica Love. The murder trial of Luciano Fadaline is underway in Essex County, New York, with jurors hearing opening statements and the first day of testimony yesterday. Jurors were shown surveillance video of Fadaline and Melina throughout the day prior to her death. The trial continues later today with additional witnesses expected to testify. A small plane is out of the water this morning after it crashed earlier this week and sunk to the bottom of Lake Seymour. Officials say the plane stalled during a takeoff, overturned, and sank to the bottom of the lake. The pilot managed to get out uninjured. Several campsites are closed along a pond in Franklin County, New York, because of an unfriendly bear. The state DEC says that there have been several reports of a bear invading campsites at the pond. The department says that the bear has been damaging tents, approaching people, and seems to be resistant to deterrence. The DEC is asking campers to avoid sites 5 through 11. On Capitol Hill, the U.S. House voted to limit President Donald Trump's war powers. The vote was 214 to 208. Vermont Congresswoman Becca Ballant voted in favor of the resolution. New York Congresswoman Elise Stefanik voted against it. For NBC 5 News, I'm Erica Love.
3: Sunny with low humidity today, the high 84. Tonight's comfy again as well, the low 60 with a clear sky. Tomorrow should be the warmest day of the weekend with a high of 87 and sunshine. Just a spot shower possible by Sunday with a high of 86. Still pretty nice with low humidity. I'm NBC 5 Chief Meteorologist Tyler Jankowski.
4: Right now, blue skies, sunshine, 64 in Burlington, 67 degrees in Plattsburgh, and that's what's happening now. More of the 80s at 8. And Bruce,
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0: Big Hits Cool 105 right at the tail end of the 1980s. Tears for Fears, sowing the seeds of love on the More Music Morning Show, the 80s at 8. Feeling like a nice summer day today, and on this day in 1981, the Beach Boys had a hit record climbing the charts. 1981. We'll get to that for you next.
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0: down the old freeway of love. If you're on the freeway to the Champlain Islands, if you're getting off at exit 17, and there's two lanes that go right, and then one lane that goes left, the left lane goes to Milton. The two lanes that go right, one of them goes to the Champlain Islands. The other lane goes back onto the interstate or down Jasper Mine Road. So if you're going to the Champlain Islands on the old freeway of love, you want to be in the left lane. Most people write with their right hand. Think of it that way. Left is the other side. 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It's just because what happens is everybody gets into the right lane and then gets cut off. And it's causing great consternation. Stop it. All right. Forecast for the weekend in Berlin on the way next.
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9: Sunny with low humidity today, the high 84. Tonight's comfy again as well, the low 60 with a clear sky. Tomorrow should be the warmest day of the weekend with a high of 87 and sunshine. Just a spot shower possible by Sunday with a high of 86. Still pretty nice with low humidity. I'm NBC5 Chief Meteorologist Tyler Jankowski.
0: We've got blue skies and sunshine right now, 66.

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Champlain Valley forecast, sunshine today and tomorrow and Sunday too. Temperatures right up in the mid-80s. 67 degrees right now.

Big Hits, Cool 105, Chasm Chaos is back one more time Monday morning. Sable Chasm, New York. We got a family four-pack of tickets for the hiking trails and the riverboat ride and all of that to win right here with Big Hits, Cool 105. Here's Journey.

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That is Roxette. Oh, she's just a little bit dangerous. 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John Brooks here, and I will be your co-host for the Lake Champlain Dragon Boat Festival on the Burlington waterfront on Sunday, August 9th, an unforgettable day of fitness and fun and fundraising to support Dragon Heart Vermont and the Cancer Patient Support Foundation, helping cancer survivors and patients across the region. 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
14: Champlain Valley weather.
15: Sunny with low humidity today, the high 84. Tonight's comfy again as well, the low 60 with a clear sky. Tomorrow should be the warmest day of the weekend with a high of 87 and sunshine. Just a spot shower possible by Sunday with a high of 86. Still pretty nice with low humidity. I'm NBC5 Chief Meteorologist Tyler Jankowski.
6: Sunshine right now, 67 Burlington, 69 in Plattsburgh.

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Big Hits Cool 105 Champlain Valley forecast for your weekend. Sunshine today, high of 84. Clear tonight, goes down to 60. Tomorrow, sunshine, high of 87. Sunday, more sunshine, maybe a shower, high of 87.

0: Hits Cool 105. That is Duran Duran. I am John Brooks. I'll catch you tomorrow morning with more music on the weekend. 10 to 3 tomorrow right here on Cool 105. Sarah's up next. She's got more music for your Friday lunchtime jam coming your way at noon. Forecast details and Tom Petty on the way next.
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0: sunny with low humidity today, the high 84. Tonight's comfy again as well, the low 60 with a clear sky. Tomorrow should be the warmest day of the weekend with a high of 87 and sunshine. Just a spot shower possible by Sunday with a high of 86. Still pretty nice with low humidity. I'm NBC5 Chief Meteorologist Tyler Jankowski.
1: Right now, sunshine 67, Burlington 69, and

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8: Another mostly sunny sky with low humidity and temps reaching the mid-80s. For tonight, clear and comfortably cool, the low 60. And for tomorrow, a little warmer, the high 87, partly to mostly sunny. A few more clouds in the sky by Sunday, along with a few spotty showers in the mountains. Otherwise staying mild with the humidity in check, the high 86 to wrap up the weekend. I'm NBC5 meteorologist Ben Frechette.

Big Hits Cool 105. Looks like Squatty Potty has some competition. It's called Toilet Shoes. Just to go back to 1977, put your platform shoes on, straddle the potty, and that's pretty much what this is. The shoes can't really be worn outside the bathroom. Idea is if you wear them, you'll improve your posture as you do your business.

0: Don't speak, no doubt. I'm Big Head's Cool 105. Hey, something to look forward to on Monday. We've got one last chance to play Chasm Chaos to win a four-pack of passes to Aw Sable Chasm. This weekend's a perfect weekend to check it out. Breathtaking hike through the chasm and a scenic river raft float on the Aw Sable River. Perfect way to cool off this summer. It's Chasm Chaos, Monday morning with John Brooks on Big Head's Cool 105. Hang on, your weekend forecast. Michael Jackson and Foreigner on the way.
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10: Another mostly sunny sky with low humidity and temps reaching the mid-80s. For tonight, clear and comfortably cool, the low 60. And for tomorrow, a little warmer, the high 87, partly to mostly sunny. A few more clouds in the sky by Sunday, along with a few spotty showers in the mountains. Otherwise staying mild with the humidity in check, the high 86 to wrap up the weekend. I'm NBC5 meteorologist Ben Frechette.

Oh, yes, we are walking on sunshine this weekend. Sarah Spencer taking good care of you on your Friday. Jay Giles Band of Big Hits, Cool 105.

Big Hits Cool 105. I still haven't checked out the Odyssey yet. I might do that this weekend, although the weather is going to be so nice. It's going to be hard to trap me in a movie theater for 3 hours, but hey. Venus, it's Bananarama on Big Hits Cool 105.

0: Lenny Kravitz, some big hits, Cool 105. 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Brian Adams, Kim Carnes on the way.
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9: Another mostly sunny sky with low humidity and temps reaching the mid-80s. For tonight, clear and comfortably cool, the low 60. And for tomorrow, a little warmer, the high 87, partly to mostly sunny. A few more clouds in the sky by Sunday, along with a few spotty showers in the mountains. Otherwise staying mild with the humidity in check, the high 86 to wrap up the weekend. I'm NBC5 meteorologist Ben Frischette.

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0: Whitney Houston on Big Hits, Cool 105. Hang on, your weekend forecast, I think you're going to like it. David Bowie, Poison, and the coolest way to spend your lunch break, the Cool Lunchtime Jam. It's next.
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9: Another mostly sunny sky with low humidity and temps reaching the mid-80s. For tonight, clear and comfortably cool, the low 60. And for tomorrow, a little warmer, the high 87, partly to mostly sunny. A few more clouds in the sky by Sunday, along with a few spotty showers in the mountains. Otherwise staying mild with the humidity in check, the high 86 to wrap up the weekend. I'm NBC5 meteorologist Ben Frechette.

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0: You got it. The right stuff. New Kids on the Block on Big Hits, Cool 105. We've set a date for the Tecumseh Softball-a-thon. Can you believe it? It's our fifth annual. It's coming up September 19th with the Vermont Lake Monsters at Centennial Field. 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It's all for a great cause at Centennial Field. You can get yourself signed up and find out more at WKOL.com. 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
6: Another mostly sunny sky with low humidity and temps reaching the mid-80s. For tonight, clear and comfortably cool, the low 60. And for tomorrow, a little warmer, the high 87, partly to mostly sunny. A few more clouds in the sky by Sunday, along with a few spotty showers in the mountains. Otherwise staying mild with the humidity in check, the high 86 to wrap up the weekend. I'm NBC5 meteorologist Ben Frechette.

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3: 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There's a multi-vehicle crash being reported, I-89 southbound near exit 17. Traffic being rerouted following this multi-vehicle crash. NBC5 said that the crash happened just before the I-89 southbound on-ramp near Kneecap Bay Road on U.S. Route 2. And the Colchester Police Department confirmed there's a crash in the area. Please seek an alternate route if you can. Again, I-89 southbound on-ramp near Kneecap Bay Road on U.S. Route 2. Motor vehicle crash, multi-vehicle crash. Seek an alternate route or expect delays on your ride today.
4: Champlain Valley weather.
5: Another mostly sunny sky with low humidity and temps reaching the mid-80s. For tonight, clear and comfortably cool, the low 60. And for tomorrow, a little warmer, the high 87, partly to mostly sunny. A few more clouds in the sky by Sunday, along with a few spotty showers in the mountains. Otherwise staying mild with the humidity in check, the high 86 to wrap up the weekend. I'm NBC5 meteorologist Ben Frechette.

The crash happened just before the I-89 southbound on-ramp near Kneecap Bay Road on U.S. Route 2, and the Colchester Police Department confirmed there's a crash in the area. Please seek an alternate route if you can. Again, I-89 southbound on-ramp near Kneecap Bay Road on U.S. Route 2, motor vehicle crash, multi-vehicle crash. Seek an alternate route or expect delays on your ride today.

There's a multi-vehicle crash being reported, I-89 southbound near exit 17. Traffic being rerouted following this multi-vehicle crash. NBC 5 said

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4: Another mostly sunny sky with low humidity and temps reaching the mid-80s. For tonight, clear and comfortably cool, the low 60. And for tomorrow, a little warmer, the high 87, partly to mostly sunny. A few more clouds in the sky by Sunday, along with a few spotty showers in the mountains. Otherwise staying mild with the humidity in check, the high 86 to wrap up the weekend. I'm NBC5 meteorologist Ben Frechette.

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7: Champlain Valley weather.
8: Another mostly sunny sky with low humidity and temps reaching the mid-80s. For tonight, clear and comfortably cool, the low 60. And for tomorrow, a little warmer, the high 87, partly to mostly sunny. A few more clouds in the sky by Sunday, along with a few spotty showers in the mountains. Otherwise staying mild with the humidity in check, the high 86 to wrap up the weekend. I'm NBC5 meteorologist Ben Frischette.

0: turn the beat around. Gloria Estefan on Big Hits Cool 105. It's going to get busy later on this afternoon. Weird Al Yankovic is going to be in the house. Champlain Valley Fairgrounds in Essex Junction. So Pearl Street might be a little tied up there. I know my sweetheart is so excited for this. He's going. And I'm sure you've got some buddies that are going too. Hey, if you missed out on all the information, you want to make sure that you check in with the Cool Concert Connector at WKOL.com. 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Got a gorgeous forecast. Also, Michael McDonald, Eddie Money on the way.
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4: Another mostly sunny sky with low humidity and temps reaching the mid-80s. For tonight, clear and comfortably cool, the low 60. And for tomorrow, a little warmer, the high 87, partly to mostly sunny. A few more clouds in the sky by Sunday, along with a few spotty showers in the mountains. Otherwise staying mild with the humidity in check, the high 86 to wrap up the weekend. I'm NBC5 meteorologist Ben Frechette.

Something to look forward to on Monday, Chasm Chaos. You can play to win a 4-pack of passes to Aussable Chasm. Chasm Chaos Monday morning with John Brooks, a perfect way to cool off over the summer. 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

0: It's Cole 105. I believe I am out the door, but Mark Knight taking care of you. He's got the Drive at 5 Friday edition brought to you by Wally's Place, Bagels and Deli, your place for bagels, bread, sandwiches, and baked goods in South Hero. Mark Knight coming at you. He's got the Drive at 5, your weekend forecast, Pat Benatar, Dire Straits, and Mark Knight. He's next.
1: 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And we hustled. In the 80s, we were breaking and freezing. 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
1: 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Same job, same routine, same boredom.
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another mostly sunny sky with low humidity and temps reaching the mid-80s. For tonight, clear and comfortably cool, the low 60. And for tomorrow, a little warmer, the high 87, partly to mostly sunny. A few more clouds in the sky by Sunday, along with a few spotty showers in the mountains. Otherwise staying mild with the humidity in check, the high 86 to wrap up the weekend. I'm NBC5 meteorologist Ben Frechette.

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0: 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More music drive home. Hello there, Mark Knight, getting you into the weekend with the biggest hits on the radio. Got Whitney Houston coming up, Bruce Springsteen, Billy Joel, and more here in a moment. And we'll get a check on that forecast for you as well. Things looking great as we get into the weekend. 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
10: Champlain Valley weather.
11: Another mostly sunny sky with low humidity and temps reaching the mid-80s. For tonight, clear and comfortably cool, the low 60. And for tomorrow, a little warmer, the high 87, partly to mostly sunny. A few more clouds in the sky by Sunday, along with a few spotty showers in the mountains. Otherwise staying mild with the humidity in check, the high 86 to wrap up the weekend. I'm NBC5 meteorologist Ben Frechette.
0: It is 79 in Plattsburgh and 82 degrees in Burlington.

Big Cat's Cool 105, Hungry Heart. That's Bruce Springsteen. More music driving of the weekend and the drive at 5 coming up a little bit later on, too. 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

Big Cat's Cool 105. It's Journey this weekend. Throwback Nation rocking Saturday night with big hits and your phone calls. A chance to win some cool prizes too. Tony Lorino on deck Saturday night from 7 to midnight for that. MG Kelly keeps the party rolling at midnight with the Amazing 80s. Then Sunday morning, American Top 40 with Casey Kasem this weekend from July 23rd, 1983. It's all coming up this weekend with Cool 105.

0: Big Cat's Cool 105. That's Crush. That's Jennifer Page. George Michael after a quick break and a check on that forecast for the weekend coming up the next couple of minutes as well. Coming up tomorrow, big car and classic tractor show going on at the American Legion in Virgins. It's benefit for the Dodge House and local youth programs there. That's tomorrow from 9 to 3. Weather looks great for that and a bunch of other cool stuff going on this weekend. We've got all the details on it all at our website, WKOL.com. 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
10: Gorgeous weather this evening and mostly clear tonight with a low temperature of 60. For tomorrow, partly to mostly sunny, the high 87, and we're back down to 66 by Sunday morning with a few more clouds working in. Sunday will feature a mix of sun and clouds, probably a few showers in the mountains. I think the valleys stay dry with a high of 86. I'm NBC5 meteorologist Ben Frechette.
0: It is 79 in Plattsburgh and 81 in Burlington.

Big Hits Cool 105. Two tickets to paradise here. That's any money. Cool Road Crew, if you see something going on the drive home, always love hearing from you. 802-863-1051. Get you into the studio here as always. Denise Williams coming up. 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

Big Hits 405 to Denise Williams. The forecast for the weekend coming up the next couple of minutes. Look out the window right now. And that's pretty much what we've got next couple of days. Maybe some extra clouds around on Sunday. Scattered shower in spots, but not a big deal. We'll get the

0: traffic gets cool. 105, the point of no return. That is expose. Mark Knight, getting you into the weekend here on a Friday afternoon. Great to have you along with us here. I know we don't want to be thinking about Monday at this point, but what about if we've got a chance for you to win something on Monday? Does that change your thought at all up on that? Monday, Chasm Chaos. Another chance to win a 4-pack of passes to Sable Chasm. And what a great way to spend a weekend is just exploring the chasm there. A breathtaking hike through the chasm, a scenic river raft float on the Sable River as well. We've done this before, and it's just a lot of fun. Great way to spend a summer afternoon with family. And your chance to win some passes to get in on Monday. Monday morning, the Morning Music Morning Show. 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
13: Gorgeous weather this evening and mostly clear tonight with a low temperature of 60. For tomorrow, partly to mostly sunny, the high 87, and we're back down to 66 by Sunday morning with a few more clouds working in. Sunday will feature a mix of sun and clouds, probably a few showers in the mountains. I think the valleys stay dry with a high of 86. I'm NBC5 meteorologist Ben Frechette.
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Phil Collins. 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

5 forecast for the weekend coming up in the next couple of minutes here. Basically nice. All you need to know. NBC 5 has got the details in the next couple of minutes here.

0: 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Mark Knighton with you on this Friday afternoon. Baseball tonight, Red Sox and Blue Jays at Fenway, the Yankees in Phillies in Philadelphia, and the Mets and Dodgers go at it at Citi Field in New York. By the way, both the Red Sox and Yankees games on Apple TV later tonight. Lake Monsters, they continue their road trip. Back at Centennial on Monday night, by the way, which is Hot Dog Hysteria Night. Final one of the season coming up on Monday, so get ready for that. And still plenty of baseball in Burlington. The Lake Monsters with 10 of their last 11 regular season games in Burlington. So next couple of weeks going to be busy for the Lake Monsters here in the city, and then, of course, you get the playoffs after that, which I don't think there's anything set yet, but the Lake Monsters doing very well, and if they continue their winning ways, yes, they'll be headed to the FCBO postseason as well. Also, sports news today, LeBron James signing a two-year, $8 million deal with the Philadelphia 76ers.
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0: Had a crash out in Colchester earlier today around lunchtime. Tied things up around exit 17 there. A crash along Route 2 right near Jasper Mine Road. I know it was a little congested there for a while earlier, but things have cleared up. And hopefully you get a smooth drive home underway. We're keeping an eye on traffic for you, too. 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
9: Champlain Valley weather.
10: Gorgeous weather this evening and mostly clear tonight with a low temperature of 60. For tomorrow, partly to mostly sunny, the high 87, and we're back down to 66 by Sunday morning with a few more clouds working in. Sunday will feature a mix of sun and clouds, probably a few showers in the mountains. I think the valleys stay dry with a high of 86. I'm NBC5 meteorologist Ben Frechette.
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John Mellencamp kicking off today's Drive at 5, getting you home for the weekend with the biggest hits on the radio today, thanks to Wally's Place Bagels and Deli, your place for bagels, bread sandwiches, and baked goods in South Hero. 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

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It's the More Music Drive Home and the Drive at 5. Got a forecast for the weekend coming up the next couple of minutes here, and it's looking pretty good. Look out the window now. It's kind of what we're looking at for Saturday and Sunday, too. Get the details here coming up.

0: 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What is love? There, that is Hathaway. Drive at 5, rolling along here on a Friday afternoon, getting into the weekend with the biggest hits on the radio. Billy Joel coming up, The Cars, Steve Miller, and more here soon, and we'll get a check on that forecast for you as well. It's all part of the Drive at 5 today, thanks to Wally's Place in South Hero.
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8: 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Old Stone House, originally named Athenian Hall, was built in the 1830s by Vermont politician, minister, and educator Alexander Twilight. Mr. Twilight was the first African-American college graduate and state legislator in the country. 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
9: Gorgeous weather this evening and mostly clear tonight with a low temperature of 60. For tomorrow, partly to mostly sunny, the high 87, and we're back down to 66 by Sunday morning with a few more clouds working in. Sunday will feature a mix of sun and clouds, probably a few showers in the mountains. I think the valleys stay dry with a high of 86. I'm NBC5 meteorologist Ben Frechette.
0: It is 81 in Plattsburgh and 82 in Burlington.

0: Big Hits Cool 105. That's an old one, but fun one there from Weird Al. He had done a couple of other parodies of My Sharona and another one, Bites the Dust, prior to that. But that was kind of the song that put him on the map, had Michael Jackson's approval. He thought it was pretty funny and ended up getting Rick Derringer to recreate Eddie Van Halen's famous guitar solo. And then so many more songs to follow there for Weird Al. More than 24 albums and videos, tours all over the world, including at the Bigger and Weirder tour that he's doing right now and stops tonight in Essex. A lot of folks excited about that and making their way over to Champlain Valley Expo for that big show this evening. So traffic may be a little thicker than normal along Pearl Street and Route 2A in Essex at the entrances to the fairgrounds for that. Have fun if you're on your way to Weird Al for the show tonight. And then tomorrow down to the Bank N.H. Pavilion for Styx in Chicago. That's tomorrow night. I know some folks making their way to New Hampshire for that big show tomorrow evening. So enjoy the weekend if music is part of it for you here over the next couple of days. Got a summer filled with the big artists at venues all across the Northeast, and we've got a pretty good list going of who's playing when and where at WKOL.com.
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Another chance to win passes to a Sable Chasm. 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

0: Big Hits Cool 105, Waterfalls here in A's TLC. More music drive home to drive at 5 here in a Friday afternoon along with Mark Knight. Baseball tonight, Red Sox and Blue Jays from Fenway Park in Boston. The Yankees in Philadelphia to play the Phillies, and the Mets and Dodgers getting together at Citi Field in New York. The Lake Monsters, by the way, continue their road trip. They're back at Centennial Field on Monday night. Hot Dog Hysteria Night, final one of the season coming up in a couple of days Monday night, as they kick off a pretty good homestand. 10 of their last 11 games of the regular season are at home, so still some bunch of baseball to come at Centennial Field in Burlington this summer. Also, from the world of sports this afternoon, LeBron James signing a two-year, $8 million deal with the Philadelphia 76ers this afternoon.
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11: Champlain Valley weather.
12: Gorgeous weather this evening and mostly clear tonight with a low temperature of 60. For tomorrow, partly to mostly sunny, the high 87, and we're back down to 66 by Sunday morning with a few more clouds working in. Sunday will feature a mix of sun and clouds, probably a few showers in the mountains. I think the valleys stay dry with a high of 86. I'm NBC5 meteorologist Ben Frechette.
0: It is 81 in Plattsburgh and 81 degrees in Burlington.

Big Hits Cool 105, 1999. Prince kicking off the new hour here. It's Big Hits. More music for the drive into the weekend. Tomorrow night, Throwback Nation. Tony Lorino rocking Saturday night with Big Hits. Your phone calls, a chance to win cool prizes, too. It's tomorrow night, 7 to midnight. Then Sunday morning, American Top 40 with Casey Kasem this weekend from July 23rd, 1983.

Big Cat's Cool 105, Lionel Richie. More music drive of the weekend. Got a forecast for the weekend coming up the next couple of minutes here, and it's looking pretty good. Starts with a nice evening underway and more sunshine tomorrow, mid to upper 80s for highs. Few extra clouds around on Sunday. Can't rule out maybe a stray shower in the higher terrain, but let's not focus on that right now. Think about the nice stuff we've got in front of us. A weekend forecast details here coming up.

0: Big Hits Cool 105, Four Non-Blondes. Big hit for the group there from the summer of 1993. Mark Knight in with you on this Friday night. Great to have you along with us here as we get you into the weekend with the biggest hits on the radio. Got chart toppers from Daryl Hall and John Oates, Huey Lewis in the news, and Santana and Rob Thomas coming up in the next couple of minutes here. And a forecast for the weekend as well. Looks pretty good here next couple of days. We'll get details next.
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11: Gorgeous weather this evening and mostly clear tonight with a low temperature of 60. For tomorrow, partly to mostly sunny, the high 87, and we're back down to 66 by Sunday morning with a few more clouds working in. Sunday will feature a mix of sun and clouds, probably a few showers in the mountains. I think the valleys stay dry with a high of 86. I'm NBC5 meteorologist Ben Frechette.
0: It is 81 in Plattsburgh and 82 in Burlington.

Big Kids Cool 105, Private Eyes. Here it's Daryl Hall and John Oates. It's the More Music Drive of the weekend. This is practice weekend for the Lake Champlain Dragon Boat Festival. Yeah, the big race coming up in a couple of weeks, but the teams will be out on the water with the boats this weekend, practicing their strokes and making sure they're all in sync with each other and getting some good tips to win the thing. Much more on the festival August 9th at our website, WKOL.com.

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And the news, big one off that Back to the Future soundtrack there from 1985. Def Leppard with a big one here from the summer of 88 off their Hysteria album. It's the more music driving of the weekend with Big Hits Cool 105.

0: Big Hits Cool 105, Smooth Santana, and Rob Thomas putting the wraps on the More Music Drive home tonight. Hey, it's Mark Knight of A Good Night of a Great Weekend. Joe DiLorenzo is next. He's got more music for you coming up. Billy Joel with a big one from the end of the 80s here in a moment, plus Stevie Wonder, Phil Collins, Elton John, Prince, the new Kids on the Block, and more in the next hour.
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6: And comfy tonight, the low 60, and then for tomorrow, sunshine with a high of 87. Tomorrow night, mostly clear, the low 63, and most of Sunday's beautiful too. There could be a quick little shower, mostly in New York on Sunday, the high 87, and the humidity builds on Monday with a few showers and high of 86. I'm NBC5 Chief Meteorologist Tyler Jankowski.

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Taylor Dayne and Phil Collins coming up. It's Stevie Wonder right now with Part-Time Lover. Big Hits.

Big Hits School 105, Taylor Dane wants you to move her. Tell it to my heart. It's your More Music weekend. It's going to be a gorgeous weekend. Weather-wise, your full forecast is coming up. Got the Goo Goo Dolls on the way to Phil Collins right now. Cool 105.

0: Big Hits, Cool 105. Iris, that was the theme song to a movie. Nicolas Cage was in it, I believe. I don't remember the name. I actually didn't see it. I do know that it was the Goo Goo Dolls, though. Joey D taking over from Mark Knight, off to a terrible start, but hey, it's the weekend. It can only go up from here. I'm playing Big Hits for you until 10 o'clock. I got the Romantics and Elton John coming up. I got your totally awesome weekend forecast coming up, too.
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9: Clear and comfy tonight, the low 60, and then for tomorrow, sunshine with a high of 87. Tomorrow night, mostly clear, the low 63, and most of Sunday's beautiful, too. There could be a quick little shower, mostly in New York on Sunday, the high 87. And the humidity builds on Monday with a few showers and high of 86. I'm NBC5 Chief Meteorologist Tyler Jankowski.

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Stevie Nicks, stand back. 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Weekend is going to be a beautiful one. Weather-wise, clear skies tonight. Low 60, sunshine all day tomorrow. Full forecast is on the way. Prince and the New Kids on the Block are coming up too. It's Tears for Fears right now. Everybody wants to rule the world. Cool 105.

0: Big Hits, Cool 105. The New Kids on the Block are going to get to you, girl, step by step. Joey D taking you through your More Music Weekend. 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Stay tuned. More Big Hits coming up. We get your weather forecast on the way. You're going to love it. The Doobie Brothers, Peter Gabriel, and Roxette on the way, too.
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14: Clear and comfy tonight, the low 60, and then for tomorrow, sunshine with a high of 87. Tomorrow night, mostly clear, the low 63, and most of Sunday's beautiful, too. There could be a quick little shower, mostly in New York on Sunday, the high 87. And the humidity builds on Monday with a few showers and high of 86. I'm NBC5 Chief Meteorologist Tyler Jankowski.